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Scott McCabe, Pig Dog Pub in Montgomery. I am here. We're just starting trivia. You can still get down here, get in the last two rounds. We are here on behalf of Budweiser, $2 Bud Bottles. And we have Cubs tickets we're giving away to the Budweiser patio that includes food and drinks. Where are you?

Scott McKay, we're live at Pig Dog Pub in Montgomery. I had my beautiful buffalo chicken wings. They were amazing. We're doing trivia. We're going into our second round in just a little bit. Want you to come on by, enjoy the food, the drinks. They have so many taps in here. I'm a beer lover, and I could, well, I have to drive home. But I would stay all day, and then I'm sure Benny, the manager and owner here, would let me sleep in the kitchen. Anyway, we'll be back to talk to Benny in just a bit. Pig Dog Pub Montgomery, come out and say hello.

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2: Scott McKay, we are live, and we're in the midst of trivia here at Pig Dog Pub in Montgomery on Broadway. We're going to be here until 8 o'clock. You can come and taste their amazing food. We're going to talk to Benny, who is not only the general manager, he is an owner as well. We've had a great night of trivia. Someone's going to walk away with Cubs tickets into the Budweiser patio. That means drinks and food are included on that game, and we're going to wait for our winner because we still have a couple of rounds to go. Hey, Benny.
3: How you guys doing?
2: Doing very well. Thanks again for having us for the third year in a row.
3: It's a pleasure. We're happy to have you guys over here. It seems like it's going to turn out it's a good event. We got a lot of people coming, a lot of comments, a lot of posts that they're looking forward to tonight. So I think it's going to be a good turnout. So just wish everybody luck and hopefully they win those club tickets.
2: Yeah, so far so good. So let me ask you this. You have a very expanded menu. You in a variety of stuff, and you're known for a lot of different kinds of food where you have, you know, enchiladas and then you have some great beef meals and there's a ham. There's just so much going on. I just had your wings and they're amazing. Buffalo. I do buffalo style, but they're crispy, which I hate rubber wings. Yours were crispy and the buffalo sauce had me coughing a little bit at the beginning. And then I fired right into all of them.
3: So I think what makes a difference, the way, we run our business is that we don't use anything that's frozen. So everything's made pretty much from scratch. The wings are, we get them in fresh. They're oven baked and then we finish up in the fryer. So that's why they get that nice consistency. Same with the burgers. We use 100% Angus beef. It's all fresh, never frozen. So I mean, honestly, I can't even think of something that we actually freeze. That, you know, so everything's fresh on spot, from scratch. So we're known for burgers, wings. I mean, everything on the menu, I could say that it's.
2: I almost went with the nachos. Could one person finish them?
3: So the nachos, it is a big portion. So we do a homemade salsa with the nachos, which kind of, you know, sets us aside from other competitors because nobody really serves salsa anymore with the nachos, but it is a big portion. But I mean, honest to God, I think I've seen one single person finish a whole plate of nachos.
2: All right, now you put me to the test.
3: Yeah.
2: Well, let's chat a little more about your menu. Hang on just a second. We are live at 95.9 The River. We're at Pig Dog Pub in Montgomery. We'll be back more with Benny and the menu on 95.9 The River.
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0: Pig Dog Pub. We're going to have a winner in trivia soon. I'll let you know who it is. And I'm talking to Benny right now, and he is not only the general manager and owner. Tell me a little bit about Pig Dog Pub's specials, because the food is always mentioned first, and that's a good thing. It's not the beer.
1: Yeah, so we have a lot of drink specials that obviously right now with economy how it is, everybody's looking for drink specials. So we got some killer specials. For example, Mondays we got $3, you call it, you know, any drink, any vodka, any scotch.
0: $2. $3?
1: $2 a drink, yeah. On Tuesdays we got $2 domestic bottles. So $2 for any bottle domestic. Wednesday we have $3 drafts. So, I mean, that's including, you know, domestic. We also have imports, Stella, Modelo, $3 for any 16-ounce draft.
0: Even the IPAs?
1: Just, I mean, it just, it's, you know, it's definitely a big big deal. I mean, I think I make a penny on that draft. And then Fridays, believe it or not, we got dollar Busch Lights.
0: Oh my God!
1: For $1,
0: that's like the most popular beer these days.
1: Busch Light, yeah, it's actually I think it's starting to be I think the number two beer consumed in the U.S. So it's a dollar on Fridays. I mean, you can't beat that deal. And then obviously Sunday, you know, your typical, we got Bloody Marys and mimosas for $5.
0: That's crazy.
1: So I mean, those deals you can't find those deals anymore. You know, something that we started 9 years ago, and we still just kept the specials, the deal, just to entice people to come in, enjoy themselves. We have a huge patio, a nice summer patio.
0: Beautiful out there too.
1: Yeah, it's gorgeous. You know, we have TVs out there.
0: Great inside too. You got some games to play. You got some golf games. You got enough screens for everybody, no matter where you are.
1: Yeah. We got gaming machines. So you know, if anybody wants to come in, you know, play their luck. We got slots. So yeah, we got. I mean, we're family friendly. We have kids games for kids to come in. We got a little bowling game. So yeah, I mean,
0: so Benny,
1: we're not just like you know, just a sports bar. We're family oriented. So.
0: And your food is absolutely amazing. I've seen some dishes come out that I know I'm going to try next. It was nice talking to you, and it's nice that someone in this country is saving people money.
1: Thank you, Scott.
0: You're welcome. 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

0: 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Just like those shark fruit snacks we found in the couch.
1: How long have these been here?
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2: We are heading into our third round of trivia, Pig Dog Pub in Montgomery. And while we're doing that, this is where Ray Cruz comes into play, because he comes to our events when he's in town. If he's not learning something about something that he already knows but wants to learn a little bit better. Hey, Ray, how are you?
3: I'm doing great, bud.
2: I like your trivia questions. We haven't done them yet, but I know they're good ones.
3: And, you know, we're talking about that on the Friday, Thursday, and the Sunday show. So they're going to be really, really good.
2: Yeah, it's good stuff. Social Security. So, that's all right. They're not listening to me right now. They're all drinking over here. So how's your pretzel?
3: Dude, I put my...

0: The first thing you say is we go to gun shows. Okay. And
1: hunting. Yeah. And my dad was in the Army, so, you know, it's just something we just go do.
0: Absolutely. And what's his wife's name?
1: His wife's name is Lauren, and she's actually working for me now.
0: Oh, nice. Good for you.
1: Yeah.
0: When do I start?
1: Well, you're going to have to pass the interview. We got a couple tests you got to take. So.
0: You can do all your Facebook stuff and all your online stuff. You don't have anybody doing that.
1: You're hired.
0: Thank you very much. That is Ray Cruz. He's not just eye candy. He knows stuff. And I look forward to your questions.
1: Awesome. I'm looking forward to asking the questions and seeing what the audience really knows. The last time we were here,
0: nobody
1: sold out.
0: Yeah. Oh, it did.
1: Tons of people here.
2: Yeah.
1: So they had never seen as many people here as when 95.9 The River was here. So
0: love to hear that. Thank you, Benny. He's the GM. Hey, we are live, 95.9 The River. That's Ray Cruz. RayCruz.com. Ray with an E, Cruz with a Z. RayCruz.com. 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Also sponsors our music when we're in Mexico. Anyway, we don't have time.
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0: 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Sue, this happened. And, you know, I'm just going to play it because, frankly, I'm still recovering from it.
1: What's up, Greg the Herald Man? Super DJ, how's it going?
2: Super DJ? Well, that would explain the tights.
1: Definitely.
2: Yeah. What's up with you?
1: I'd like to dedicate a song.
2: Dedicate a song. Oh, boy, here we go. What song?
1: Let's see. One of yours from your original guitar playing.
2: You want me to sing a song?
1: The ones you do all the time.
2: Well, I thought, let me get the guitar. I thought you'd never ask, mostly because literally no one does.

0: 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Not often you get to hear a total wiener singing about wieners.
1: Hey, man. We love your show. God bless you.
0: Okay, I'll take that as a no on the encore.
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0: 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This is a phone call. Sorry, that was actually me doing a robot voice. There's no robot here that I know of. Anyway, it's just a character I'm workshopping, but we're going to the phones.
1: The Greg B. Harrell Show.
2: Hello.
1: Hello. How are you?
2: I'm all right. I don't know how I got this number. I'm just returning the call.
1: Someone called you from this number?
2: Yeah.
1: Well, that could have been any one of my personalities. This is the Greg B. Harrell Show.
2: Oh, hey. Okay. Right on.
1: So you probably called the show before, and then someone else using this studio accidentally called your number back or something.
2: Okay, cool.
1: Yeah. Or telephones are becoming self-aware and will one day overtake us and make us call it pound sign once again. One of the two. Either way, sorry about that.
2: And
1: you trailed off there, so I don't know if that's your subtle way of saying you want to get off the phone with me. Unless we have more business to discuss.
2: That's pretty much it, really.
1: No. Okay. Well, always a bridesmaid. That's why I'm wearing the gown.
2: Who am I talking to?
1: This is Greg.
2: All right, Greg. How you doing, bro?
1: Bro? As if my brother would ever phone me. Like the rest of my family, he's not a fan.
2: All right.
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1: It's the Greg B. Harrell Show. This is fascinating. Last year, 8 of the top 10 best-selling new vinyl albums were released in that same year. And you're like, what? Okay, so in the past, old records were the dominant vinyl sellers. Records released 20, 30 years ago would show up in the top 10 of new vinyl records sold in a modern year. But it seems today's artists are now embracing the vinyl format full stop, as are fans and, well, collectors of the band. We want wax, even just for the alliteration.
2: When Kurt Cobain's voice went silent, so did a generation. 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

0: But soft, I have a phone call to play, and play it I shall. Anon, anon, I marvel much.
1: Is this Greg B. Harrell?
2: So, sorry, are you asking how is this Greg B. Harrell? Because I agree, I'm let down too.
1: The famous?
2: Famous? Well, finally someone uses a different word that starts with F.
1: All right, dude. How you, man?
2: I'm
1: stoked.
2: Oh, no time for my answer. Okay. What are you up to?
1: I'm just at the pad, you know. I'm tense at jamming.
2: You're jamming?
1: Yeah. Jamming musically.
2: Well, yeah, thanks. I didn't assume you were spreading things on toast.
1: Yeah. I gotta say, you're the best, bro.
2: And now someone uses a different B word to describe me. 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Chicago.

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What does that mean? We play the 80s. '90s. And 2000s. Don't wanna be an American idiot. We are Chicagoland's home for the golden age of alternative music. We are 95.9 The River.

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1: Hey,
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1: It's the Greg Beharrell Show. You know, if there's one thing that people are always saying to me, it's, Greg, what keeps you up at night? Why do we have two different terms for family and dysfunctional family? 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And you're thinking, Greg, why would I care what's going on in Fresno? Well, Fresno is a magical place, as we're about to find out when we listen to another actual clip from the Fresno Television News.
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Yeah, it had very detailed liner notes, but quite poor penmanship.

0: 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This is a phone call that happened.
1: Hey, I'm calling for Greg B.
0: Well, I mean, unless you're calling looking for the minimum amount owing, I am Greg.
1: Hey, I got a question for you, bro.
2: Here we go.
1: Where the f*** do you get these guys? These guys are like space cadets, bro. Robot, what the f*** is that?
0: I want that to be the quote you're known for.
1: Yeah, but see, I want to say something, bro. You're helping them, bro. You're giving some guidance.
0: Well, yeah, thank you. I agree. I am like the GPS for the soul. Well, maybe more the map quest for the soul when you had to print it out.
1: All right, Greg B., keep doing a good job. Keep kicking, brother.
0: Well, I mean, I'll try, but I've skipped leg day for a decade.
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1: It's the Greg B. Harrell Show. You know when they do those hologram performances where an artist who's passed away is recreated in hologram form to perform a couple songs? Yeah. How much does that cost? Well, for a short set, it's going to run about $500,000. And that's not the only thing. Creating the storyline of the hologram concert takes about 4 to 6 months. Likely because they have to write it using a holographic typewriter. Obvious.
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0: 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Or it could be a debt collector. I mean, it's usually one of the two. 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
1: Hello, the Greg B. Harrell Show. 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
2: Hello. Hi.
1: Well, this is like when nursery rhyme characters are distraught.
2: Hi.
1: Sounds like it, yeah.
2: I hope you remember me. I gave you a recipe for a noodle dish.
1: Well, you know, I've been given 8 noodle dish recipes today, but of course I remember you.
2: Oh, God bless you.
1: Okay, do you have another recipe for me?
2: Yes, I have tons of recipes.
1: That's a bit braggadocious, but all right, give me one.
2: Anything with noodles.
1: What? You already gave me 1 noodle recipe. I don't need oodles. So, look, I gotta ask, and if someone is just tuning in now, this will be quite a jarring first sentence to hear, but why the noodle focus?
2: I love noodles.
1: Really? Yeah, I don't know. Because if I want something droopy and flaccid, I've got me.
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0: 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You know, if you're like me, then you also agree they should let you pick the color of your console using a Nintendo Swatch. But also, if you're like me, you're busy during the afternoon all week long. If that's the case, there's something very important you're missing. All the great TV that's on during the afternoon. Don't worry, I've got your back on this. Here's a sample of what you've missed on afternoon TV.
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0: It's 95.9 The River. So this call happened. So there's that.
1: I'm just driving.
2: Who are you driving with?
1: My husband.
2: Oh, how long you been together?
1: About 19 years.
2: 19 years? I had teeth that didn't even stick around that long. So what's the secret?
1: You have to have a killer personality.
2: Oh, okay, so like a Norman Bates type?
1: Kinda.
2: Mm-hmm, mm-hmm. So killer personality. What else?
1: Because he made me laugh. He could make me laugh, yeah. And I could make him laugh.
2: Oh, that's great news for me. People are always telling me I'm laughable. And how did you meet?
1: I met him. I was actually picking up a coworker taking her to and from work, and he lived in her complex. And he would see me picking her up and dropping her off. He was watching from his garage or from the balcony or whatever. But
2: wait, hold on. Killer person.

0: 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Who did you marry? Joe Goldberg from You?
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0: 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It's The Greg B. Harrell Show. We were talking last hour about hologram shows and performances where a band or artist who's passed away is turned into a hologram and then they perform. Yeah, it's bizarre. Whether we should or shouldn't be doing this kind of thing, up in the air at this point. Everyone has their own opinion. But here's what you might not know. Bands and artists who are still alive are actively taking the time to record a live performance that could be turned into a hologram in case they become ill or pass away. That way, maybe their family is a bit taken care of if their hologram performance goes out on tour to 15 or 20 venues and generates some big bucks. Rolling in hologram money. That might actually be the first time that sentence has ever been said.
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0: Where are you?
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0: 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Sunny D's not the only thing you're drinking, is it?
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0: 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Oh, here it is.
1: I have a question for you. 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
2: If you have anything planned, then don't do it.
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1: 24-pack. 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

0: 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Here, let me play this phone call for you, mostly because I desire approval.
1: Are you still there?
2: Yeah, you kept me on hold and forgot about me.
1: Oh, I'm sorry. We had a problem in the studio.
2: What kind of problem? Is there a flood or something?
1: Well, it shows what you think of me that you automatically assume blood.
2: I said flood.
3: Oh, flood. Oh, well, if it floods in here, I'm going to have to pull a Noah's Ark, except it'll be Greg's dinghy, which is basically how I have to describe myself on dating sites.
2: Flood. Well, that's unfortunate, but I'm sure that's not true.
1: Oh, it's true. There's not really a high demand for the cook spaghetti body type.
2: That just shows you're blowing up the radio. Women want to marry you and
1: Well, I hope they don't do it in that order.
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1: It's the Greg B. Harrell Show. This program, we've been talking about hologram performances, concerts, hologram tours. Yeah, when bands and artists create a hologram version of themselves and go out on tour. And that is the thinking that, hey, why are we waiting until we're passed away to create a hologram show? Let's do it now and send the holograms on tour. Now you're thinking, why would I want to go see a hologram show? Well, it's a financial thing in the eyes of the record label. So normally to attend a show with three major A-level headliners, you'd pay what? $300, $400 a ticket, maybe more. But if it's all hologram headliners, you can see those three A-level acts for maybe $50, a price you couldn't find otherwise. That's the argument for alive bands creating hologram shows. The argument against it, well, it sounds like a horror B-movie from the 80s.
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Now you do what they told you.

0: 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You know, people phone all show long. Well, I mean, I assume they're people. They could be cyborgs pretending to be people. It is difficult to tell.
1: Back in the 60s, when I used to be in private school, and they used to do inoculations, but they used to use a big, gigantic needle and jab it into you, you know, and you'd jump off your chair, you know.
2: Whew. Well, then it's a good thing nobody who lived through the 60s remembers the 60s. So did it leave a mark?
1: Just a round dot. Round dot, it's like on my arm, like on my, you know, where your elbow is, more or less, like right there.
2: Whoa, in a Twilight Zone episode, that would be the source of your powers. So were things really, really different back in the 60s?
1: Yeah, we had crazy, those are back in the days when we had like a cart full of 45s, okay? And I just stack, we had a turntable, had the thing, you'd stack them all the way up and it would flip one song every you didn't even, you just twist a button, it would flip the songs on. More or less kind of like, it wasn't like, you didn't really have to work that hard like now, you know?
2: Oh yeah, I know not working hard. I work in radio.
1: No.
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1: It's the Greg B. Harrell Show, at Greg B. Harrell on most of the social media. 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

0: 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Phone me, because if you've heard this show before, you know I'm very phony. No, wait. What are you up to?
1: Oh, we just came back from a birthday.
0: A birthday? Did you have cake?
1: Yes, we had ice cream cake.
0: Ah, ice cream cake. The greatest combination of worlds since bread and things that are sliced.
1: Yeah.
0: Yeah. Do you want me to tell you how many calories are in a slice of ice cream cake?
1: No, not at all.
0: Okay. Well, I'll just put it like this. It could make a donut blush.
1: Yeah, I get that one.
0: Yeah, which reminds me, I need to invent donut blush ice cream cake.
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1: 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It's the Greg B. Harrell Show. Gone down this rabbit hole, this program, talking about hologram concerts. You know, there's also talk of hologram residencies. Now, this, of course, would be bands that are still together, still alive. They would record a hologram show, and then casinos or resorts or cruise ships or hotels, they would all bid to be the exclusive spot to see that hologram show, which will run for an extended residency. So the thinking is that, yeah, it's not the actual band, it's holograms, but it's a performance and a show that you're not going to see elsewhere. You're not going to find this again. Now, granted, they did try that same pitch with several Beanie Babies.
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0: 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You know, people call this radio show all the time, and I didn't even realize that level of desperation was possible. All right, we're going to the phones here.
1: Well, I appreciate you calling in. It's nice to have a conversation that drowns out the circus music in my brain.
2: Amazing.
1: Yeah, yeah. So what are you doing with the rest of your day?
2: Drinking.
1: Wow, you must mean it. You left the G off the end of the word.
2: Drinking.
1: But, you know, I totally get it. I also use me as an excuse to drink.
2: Yeah.
1: Just make sure you're drinking safely.
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0: Greg B. Harrell Show. Well, I'm going to write my mental diary in moments. If you've never heard that before, a mental diary thought is the kind of thing that floats through your brain where if you said it out loud, people would be like, what? That's what you think about? You can tell me that stuff. It's fine. In fact, here's a mental diary thought I had not moments ago. I wonder if there was ever a wolf who cried boy.
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0: Chicagoland's classic alternative, 95.9 The River. It's the Greg B. Harrell Show. Earlier today, a person in front of me was 75 cents short for their coffee. So I came to the rescue and said, hey, there's an ATM about two blocks down. I like to close every show by writing a little something in my diary. So here we go. Dear Diary, Greg B. Harrell here. What made the first note sticky that sparked the invention of sticky notes? Thanks for listening, everybody.
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Nine Inch Nails, Chicagoland's classic alternative. 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Not only do they have food, games, rides, and live music, but you get a chance to win some tickets to even more.

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Incubus, Chicagoland's classic alternative. Hopefully you're enjoying your weekend so far. It's the way it was intended. Worked hard to get here. But I do want you to remember that going back to the regular work week is not a sad thing. At least not if you're listening to 95.9 The River. It's Joey. Starting Monday, we got chances for you to start winning tickets to Riot Fest. 3-day passes. 21 Pilots, Alanis Morissette, Pixies, all your favorites for free. 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It's Joey. I'll talk to you then. Okay, Bush, 95.9 The River.

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Evanescence, Chicagoland's classic alternative. I just saw a Chicago icon admitting to taking some acting classes, and they might be getting an Oscar this year. Not only an Oscar, but I hope a Super Bowl trophy may be sitting next to it. We'll talk about that a little bit coming up, but first, it's Everclear. Five.

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I've never been a big fan of skipping holidays, going straight to Christmas. What about Halloween? What about Thanksgiving? Those are equally as important. But I do have to talk about Christmas because the Chicago Bears are going to be in their own Hallmark Christmas movie. It's a Bears love story. It's Joey. I just saw a video of Ben Johnson talking about how he had to take acting classes for this movie. I hate Hallmark movies, but if it's going to be the Chicago Bears, I gotta watch it. If it's anything like their last season, I'm in. Chili Peppers, 95.9 The River.

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We're in the finale of concert season. August, September, they're full of bangers. And you gotta start winning those tickets. There's too many shows going on for you to be missing out right now. 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

No doubt, Chicagoland's classic alternative. Hopefully you're enjoying the weekend so far as it was intended. But this week, the work week, the dreaded work week, it might not be so bad to get back. It's Joey, 3 times a day. We got keywords for you to win 3-day passes to Riot Fest, which is coming up, the best way to wrap up the summer. Alanis Morissette, 21 Pilots, Pixies, they're all going to be there, and you should be too. Those keywords kick off 8 a.m. on Monday, right here on 95.9 The River.

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Chicagoland's Classic Alternative. Happy Saturday. Just a couple days ago, they had the annual Ducky Derby, which is something where they dump 1,000 rubber ducks into the Chicago River. It raises money for Special Olympics. It's super cool. It's fun. People go to see it. And it had me thinking, what are some other things that we do here? Because I have never seen that anywhere else. Some things that are exclusively Chicago. Talk about that coming up, but first, Nirvana.

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That's something that we only do here in Chicago is the River Regulars. But what's other stuff we do here? We just had the annual Ducky Derby, which is a great event. It's fun to watch. It's cool to see. And it raises money for Special Olympics. What's not to like? It's showy. There are some weird things, though, that we do here in Chicago that are, I think, unique to us, like having a poop statue on the north side, or an annual naked bike race, or having it hail, snow, rain, and be 80 degrees all in one day. Do they do dibs in other places? Who knows? Smashing Pumpkins, 95.9 The River.

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There's a lot of things to look forward to in the weekend, like having nothing to do and being able to plan whatever you want. Although the work week, though it does come with work, it does have at least one perk that wasn't supposed to rhyme, but it did, which means it makes sense and it's true. It's Joey. 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

Soldier Field's going to be an awesome show. Never thought I would see those two pair up. But I also never thought I would see Ben Johnson winning an Oscar. I'll explain that a little bit more coming up right after Toad the Wet Sprocket.

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2: Ah! Alexa, I didn't know you were standing right behind me. 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

Island's classic alternative. What does that mean? We played the 80s. '90s. And 2000s. Don't wanna be an American idiot. Yeah, you get the idea? Chicagoland's classic alternative is 95.9 The River.

Wanna lay down with me? Say, baby, do you wanna lay down by my side? Baby, do you wanna lay down with me? Say, baby, do you wanna lay down with me? Say, baby, do you wanna lay down by my side? Baby, do you wanna lay?

How have we gotten to this point? I am not talking about a Christmas movie in August. Unless, of course, it has to do with the Chicago Bears. Then I'll talk about it with impunity. Joey, a Bears love story. A Hallmark movie for Christmas countdown. Never thought I'd see the day that I would be looking forward to a Hallmark movie, and yet we're here. Ben Johnson, Colston Loveland, and a handful of the Bears are all going to be in this Hallmark movie. Ben Johnson saying that they took acting classes. So not only are they going to win an Oscar, but they're going to win the Super Bowl. We have to manifest it now or it won't happen. Of Monsters and Men, 95.9 The River.

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It's Joey. 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Hey!

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Imagine Dragons, Chicagoland's classic alternative. Happy Saturday. Hopefully you're enjoying your weekend. We had some fun stuff going on this past week, one of which was the Ducky Derby. They dumped like thousands of rubber ducks into the Chicago River. A lot of people actually go to watch it. It's kind of cool. And it raises money for Special Olympics. I've only seen this happen in the city. I'm sure they do something similar elsewhere, but it reminded me of stuff that's cool we only do here in Chicago. What comes to your mind when I say that? Chicago exclusive. I'll tell you a couple of them coming up, but first, Sublime.

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3: Yeah!

Saturday. Just a couple of days ago, I saw we were doing the Ducky Derby in Chicago, where they dump thousands of rubber ducks that were donated into the Chicago River. They pick them up. It's not litter. It's just a little fun thing. But it raises money for Special Olympics. And I think that's awesome. I've only seen this happen in Chicago. Joey, a few other things I've only seen in Chicago. A statue made of, well, not made of, a statue of poop. A annual nude bike race. Dibs chairs, and of course, rival baseball teams playing each other, all joining in on hating the Packers. Truly a beautiful thing. Pearl Jam, 95.9 The River.

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Chicago's own Smashing Pumpkins, 95.9 The River. Hopefully you have enjoyed your Saturday so far and continue to do so. I know I'm going to be doing that at Romeo Fest later on today. Come on, hang out with us. We're going to be there from 4 to 6 o'clock, giving you chances to win tickets to go see Rob Zombie. You can listen to some live music while you're there as well. There's games, there's rides, there's food, and me. It's Joey. I'll see you there. Any info you need, you can find it at 95.9theriver.com. Katie's going to come in and take care of you, and she's got some good stuff to talk about. 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

Nirvana, 95.9 The River, Chicagoland's classic alternative. Hello and a happy Saturday. We finally have beautiful weather today. I mean, I know it was kind of like touch and go all last week, but we got good weather today. Who cares about tomorrow? Who cares about Monday's weather? Let's talk about today, because not only can you just listen to me, you also have the opportunity to hang out with Joey today. So he's going to be broadcasting live from 4 until 6 at Romeo Fest. And while he's there, he's got your chance at tickets to see Rob Zombie on the Freaks on Parade tour. So Romeo Fest, obviously happening in Romeoville at 91050 West Romeo Road. Go hang out with Joey and get yourself those free tickets. 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

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Damn it, growing up is right. 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You could go to our Facebook page. You can see every day's schedule. You can see where your favorite bands are going to be. My friend Taylor and I are going, and we're like, okay, so on this day, we're going to be at the Riot stage basically all day long. On this day, we got to bounce from this stage to that stage. And then she responded to me with, is this what adulting is like? Is this what growing up is like when you go to fest and you have a set schedule? I think that's exactly what that means. And if you want to win free tickets to go to Riot Fest all week long, make sure you're listening right here, because you're going to get those keywords. And every time you hear a word, you're going to text it to our text line, 630-585-7529. And the more words you text us, the better chance you have at winning 3-day passes to Riot Fest. 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Mm-hmm.

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Mumford & Sons on 95.9 The River. We had another deal drop last week, and there are very limited amount left of what we got waiting for you. And coming up after Violent Femmes, I'll let you know what that deal is.

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I might have to go back and buy another. 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

There's an example of a song that you could hear at 90s at noon with Gordon Mays right here every single weekday. Actually, Bush, that is a band that blew me away at the summer of 99 and beyond. I've seen them only once before, and actually both times. I just was blown away. They sounded amazing. They looked incredible. They put on a great show. And I'm not saying I didn't expect much from them, but I didn't expect that. And so it kind of has me wondering, has there been a band that you've seen that you're like, well, that was way better than I thought it would be? I do want to know. 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

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You got the opportunity to hang out with Joey today. And coming up after System of a Down, I'll let you know where he's going to be.

Okay, so here's the deal. Joey is out and about, and you have the opportunity to go hang out with him. He's going to be at Romeo Fest until 6 o'clock tonight with your chance at tickets to see Rob Zombie on the Freaks on Parade Tour, and he's out there all thanks to Julie. So go hang out with him. Actually, you know what? Coming up after Depeche Mode, we're going to hear from Joey.

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on 95.9 The River. So I was at my best friend Leah's house last night for a bonfire. Yes, I know it was hot outside. Still had a bonfire. And there was this very big spider, like, on the back of her house. And she calls him Big Booty. The kids named him that. And he had the most perfect spider web I've ever seen. Well, besides, no doubt, spider web.

We're actually getting a Linkin Park documentary movie, which I am so excited for. They announced on Tuesday the movie is going to be called Unshatter, and it's going to follow the band's journey as the band roughly navigated their comeback after their seven-year hiatus. Now, the movie's not going to come out until September 30th. You want to watch the trailer for it, though? Find it now on our Facebook page.

Rock Talk on 95.9 The River. So tonight, we got the Foo Fighters at Soldier Field with Queens of the Stone Age. Are you going? They just released more tickets yesterday at Ticketmaster.com. And speaking of yesterday, Dave Grohl was 100% in town because they shared a picture of him standing outside of Kuma's Corner. Now, if you've never been or heard of Kuma's Corner, it is this metal burger place in Chicago with delicious burgers. If you ever have the opportunity, you should definitely go there. Their burgers are named after different bands, different songs. It's just got a really cool vibe. And the fact that Dave Grohl got to, like, go and enjoy Kuma's Corner yesterday, I just love it so much. I also love when a band comes to town and, like, gets to appreciate the city that they're in. It's just really cool. So seriously, if you do want to go see the Foo Fighters tonight, you can still get tickets, Ticketmaster.com. And speaking of tonight, or like right now, Joey is still out at Romeo Fest. And coming up after the Gin Blossoms, we're going to hear from him again. Did you see?

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1: We are here. We are melting. It's a gorgeous day out to be out here at Romeo Fest. It's Joey hanging out here till 6 o'clock. It's got all the things you would expect from your favorite type of fair. 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

311, Chicagoland's Classic Alternative. Happy Saturday. You know what? No matter what you're doing today, you're probably celebrating it the right way. It's hard to celebrate a weekend the wrong way. Maybe you're heading out to Foo Fighters later on tonight, Queens of the Stone Age, Foo Fighters, Soldier Field. What's not to love about that? But if you want to continue your festival run and go to more concerts before the summer is at its end, I got some tickets for you to go see Rob Zombie and Marilyn Manson. The only time you're going to be able to get those tickets is if you come see me. I'm hanging out here at Romeo Fest. It's Joey. Going to be here till 6 o'clock today, giving you those chances. We got some koozies, we got stickers, we got sunscreens, we got everything, really. Free stuff. 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

Alanis Morissette, one of the many headliners of Riot Fest this year, and I am so pumped for it. Going down in Douglas Park, September 18th through the 20th, we got Alanis, we got Rise Against, we got All American Rejects, Brian Fallon from Gaslight Anthem, Taking Back Sunday. I mean, the list goes on and on and on. And if you want to check that out for yourself, if you want to get the tickets for it, you could do that now, riotfest.org. But if you want to get weekend passes for free, might I recommend just listening here? Because all next week, you're going to get three keywords. Yeah, we're doing the keywords again, 8 a.m., noon, and 5 p.m. Once you get those words, you text it to our text line, 630-585-7529, and then you're entered to win weekend passes. 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
1: 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Today is the day you got to come out and win your free tickets. There's Foo Fighters, Queens of the Stone Age at Soldier Field tonight, so concert winning is in the air. Our winner is there right now. So if you want to be our next winner, I want to be calling you, letting you know you won next week when you get these tickets for Rob Zombie and Marilyn Manson. And we're here at Romeo Fest. This is the only place you're going to win these tickets. So come on out, spend your Saturday wisely. It's a beautiful day out. We got fair food, we got rides, we got games, we got live music, and all the free stuff you can carry. Joey, we're going to be here till 6 o'clock. 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It's all brought to you by Julie. Happy Saturday.
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Here's a fun fact about this next song. Well, me, a fun fact about me with this next song. So I heard it and I obviously was like, well, now I need to get my tongue pierced because according to Harvey Danger, it doesn't hurt, it feels fine. And I gotta say, it really didn't hurt. But I also didn't keep it in very long.

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I bet it's Blitzkrieg Bop. Actually, Chad, it's Rockaway Beach.

always have a special place in my heart for Incubus. They put on such a great live show. They are really kind humans. I had the pleasure of meeting them a few times, and every single time they were just so sweet. And so I was super excited when I learned they're supposed to be putting out a new album, tentatively titled Something in the Water, and it's supposed to be out in October, which hopefully that means that they're going to go on a tour again. And once I get that information, I'll be sure to pass that along for you. All right, Joey is still out at Romeo Fest. You still have time to join him. And while he's out there, he's got your chance at tickets to the Freaks on Parade Tour. And coming up after Sum 41, we're going to hear from him.

0: 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You just need to know where to look. 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
3: 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I got plenty of stuff for you to grab. 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

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Now, I want to repay you by you coming out here and winning some free tickets. Rob Zombie, Marilyn Manson. I've got a crowd of people right here. We have six people all scanning the tickets right now to win this. So it's definitely a highly sought after ticket. You got to get out here and win these for free. It's the only place you're going to be able to do that right now. It's Joey. We're hanging out at Romeo Fest. We're here till 6. But if you're hearing this in time, you can still make it. I want to get you these tickets. We got suckers. We got sunscreen. We got stickers. We really got everything you possibly need, including those tickets. Plus, shout out Michael's Pizza for keeping us fed out here. They're giving us some free slices of pizza, which was necessary to make it through this festival. And they are delicious. Best deep dish. They got thin crust. They got everything you need. And there's lemonade galore. So come on out. Celebrate Saturday the right way. Have a great rest of your weekend. It's Joey on 95.9 The River. I'll talk to you Monday.

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Blind Melon on 95.9 The River, Chicagoland's classic alternative. Oh, every time I hear that song, I'm like, that is exactly what I need to be for Halloween this year. The little bumblebee girl from the music video. Actually, we were just having this discussion last week at work, me, Joey, and a few of our friends, and we were trying to decide what we should dress up as for Halloween. Obviously, we kind of want to do a, like, group costume. And then we kind of came to the idea that maybe we should all dress like Gordon. If you have an idea of what we can all dress like, text it to our text line. All thanks to Cruise Investments and Wealth Management, 630-585-7529.

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We're going from one Chicago band to another, Fall Out Boy into Local H. And I will say, Local H is supposed to play at Side Out Sports Tavern. 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

Nash Nails on 95.9 The River, Chicagoland's classic alternative. And with that, my time with you this weekend is done. Because McKay's back, I'm not going to be here with you tomorrow, so you're not going to hear from me until next week. I will say this, Monday and Tuesday, it looks like we could have the potential for some severe weather. So protect that neck, protect your head, do whatever you got to do to stay safe. And besides that, I hope you have an incredible week. Whatever you do, please do it safely. And I'm going to leave you now with the psychedelic Furs Forever Now on 95.9 The River.

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